Andover, mutual aid ambulance to Greenwood, 26 to 00, Sager 248. This is a 13-year-old male, assaulted. For Andover, mutual aid ambulance to Greenwood, 26 to 00, Sager 248. This is a 13-year-old male, assaulted.

0: 921, go ahead.
1: Janet's back up. I faxed that over to you. And are you going to be back at the high school?
0: That's affirmative. I'm still up here at the school. Thank you.
1: No problem.
2: Hand over a second dispatch. 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
1: 9:20. 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Stated that there's an individual walking down Walm Street towards Park Hill Manor. She seemed very disoriented. Caller just wanted somebody to check on her, make sure she didn't need any medical attention. She's going to be wearing a hat, pink shirt, and has a medical brace on her leg.
2: Ambulance 16
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Respond in the area of 5811, State Route 19, for the possible outside fire. Again, that's Belmont Fire, Amity Rescue. Respond in the area.

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0: Closest I was unbound is mailbox is full. And I think I'd be able to track it so now.
1: 10-4,
0: car
1: 1120, 2019.

0: 22, Belmont Fire Amity Rescue, recall the orders of Belmont Silo Control Burn. Again, that's Belmont Fire Amity Rescue, recall on the orders of Belmont Silo Control Burn, 2020.
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0: Still on the line with the caller. Apparently the patient is now semi-responsive. She's still laying on the couch, stated she cannot feel her legs at all.
1: Okay.
0: Where would you like Irway to stage at?
1: Have Irway go right to

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Sacramento Rescue 12-8. 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

Sierra, we're taking another incident. It's going to be a wire down on 328 towards Wells Township.

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0: 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For wire and pull down, 2043.
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1: Rescue 1218, responding, Box 12-06, Wells Township, 6504 Route 328. We're pulling wires down, 2045. Cuyahoga County, Chief 1210. Caller stated her husband was mowing, caught the cable with the mower, which ripped the pole and wires down across their driveway and yard. No arcing or sparks. We're on the phone with Penelac now.
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0: 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Structure fire reported, flame showing.
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0: apartment 71183 with Rhett, box 7-07, Tioga Township, near Route 287 in the Crooked Creek Extension Road. Structure fire reported, flame showing, 2055.
1: 320, Chief 11 responding.
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1: Chief 12 10.
0: This will be a Penelec issue. Rescue 12 18, Chief 12 10, returning total from the skull.
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2: Caller was up on Crooked Creek Road, Extension Road. She stated that it was across the road from her, believed to be Dewey's Lane. Stated that she saw flames in the living room, she believed. That's all we know at this time. She was not on scene.

0: 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Fox 7-07, Tiger Township, near Route 287, Crooked Creek Extension Road, structure fire, reported flame showing.
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0: 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Box 7-07, Tiger Township. In the area, Route 287 and Crooked Creek Extension Road. Structure fire reported flames showing 100 hours. Responding. Extension 11-2 standing by. Tiger County unit responded. Repeat.
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0: Engine 11-2 standing by. 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
1: Copy, engine 7, he's responding, he's responding.
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2: The only thing I got right now is a campfire.
0: Attention 7-3 responding. Tiger County unit in the area, repeat.
2: Chief 7, on scene, Dewey Lane. 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
0: Chief 7 on scene, Dewey's Lane, reporting all that's found is a campfire at this time, 2103.

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0: 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Airway was en route to Arnett, yes.
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I'm at DeWalt Road near Tears Road for smoke investigation.

0: apartments 2 and 13, box 2-06, in Roseville on the DeWalt Road near Tiers Road for smoke investigation, 2110. Chief 210 responding. Cuyahoga County Chief 210.
1: Go ahead.
0: Caller is pinging at 83 Roseville Avenue. He stated on the near the DeWalt Road he can see heavy black smoke and we disconnected. Call back 4 or 5 times, go straight to voicemail.
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0: 1310 responding.
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0: 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Upon further investigation, it's just a camp fire here.
1: Copy, recall units 2112. Tioga County all units responding to Tioga Township. Structure fire recall on the earth at T7 2113.

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0: coming on scene. It's going to be a control burn at 190 Piers Road and DeWalt Road.
1: Captain 290 on scene, I copy a control burn at 190 Piers Road. Can we issue a recall?
0: Stand by on that.
1: Receive.
0: Go ahead and hold all units and quarters open.
1: I copy, hold all units and quarters, 2150.

0: County Health Department 2 and 13 units responding, Tears Road. Stand by in quarters on the order of the captain, 290, 2150.
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0: 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Could you make sure you ask that property owner to call 911 for other burns, please?
1: Confirming that. 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
0: You can recall all units. 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
1: Captain, 290 reports control burn, requesting recall units, 2118.

0: 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On the Ortho Captain 290, control burn 22.
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1: You were a little broken. 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

Department 2, Walsboro, Wales. Field 131 South Main Street, difficulty breathing, 2133. Car 620. Dispatch EMS to 131 South Main Street, difficulty breathing.

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1: One responding in Mansfield, 131 South Main Street for difficulty breathing, med 2, 2134. Clear to med 2 and Mickey 1.
0: Mickey 1.
1: Good evening, you're responding for a 72-year-old female, had chemo today, having severe difficulty breathing, can't catch her breath. Responding normally, med 2.
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Allegheny County Ambulance Rescue, second dispatch, respond 53 Willis Avenue. 84-year-old male falling, he's left the station outside the driveway. NAS Ambulance Rescue, second dispatch, 53 Willis Avenue. For the 84-year-old male, who's falling outside, he's left the 2161.

County Amateur Rescue, 3rd Dispatch, respond 53 Willis Avenue for the 84-year-old male who's fallen outside. He's looking for the station located in the driveway. Amateur Rescue, 3rd Dispatch, 53 Willis Avenue, 84-year-old male fallen.

Calling any kind of anybody rescue force dispatch. Medical transport to the ambulance. 53 Willis Avenue, Village of Alma. 84-year-old male phone with this patient located outside the driveway. Can you have any rescue force dispatch? Medical transport to the ambulance. 53 Willis Avenue, Village of Alma. 84-year-old male phone with this patient located in the driveway. 2156.

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Department 49, Eulalia Township, new intersection, Route 49 East and Fairbrook Road, seizures, 7054.

Orange 5, Procedures, Message 601,

Tower to Med Ambulance 497. Evening, you're responding to a 26-year-old female. They pulled over, she wasn't feeling well. Patient's going to come outside of the vehicle. Has had multiple seizures, not alert seizures, breathing normal. The caller just called back.

Roger. Heading 49-7. Just received a call from the RP again for your engine. She stated that she is still alive since she came out of the Hudson. We're also going to continue to another call. Would you like us

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Daniel, 49 South. Are you guys going to have a faster turnaround than if we dispatch Department 44? Three C's, 10-4M had a hard time. Very loud and clear.

County 2 Wellsville Ambulance, out of Transport ALS, 181 East Pearl Street, Cronin resident, 90-year-old male, unresponsive. Again, that's Wellsville Ambulance Medical Transport ALS, 181 East Pearl Street, Village, Cronin resident, 90-year-old male, possible seizure, unresponsive, labor breathing.

Mass Ambulance 497. 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Was open. She walked in. He was laying on the bathroom floor. Found asleep, she believed. He's breathing normally, no bleeding. 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Next

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And it's Cancer, I got Third Dispatch. 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

Tiger County, permits 9415, Lycoming ALS. Box 9-97, Jackson Township. Route 15 northbound near mile marker 157. My vehicle accident, reported unknown vehicles, unknown injuries.

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Box 9-97, Jackson Township, Route 15 northbound. Mile marker 157, my vehicle accident, unknown vehicles, unknown injuries, 0509.

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Fox 9-97, Jackson Township, Route 15 northbound, marker 157. One vehicle accident, one vehicle struck a deer blocking the roadway.

0: Apartments 9415, Box 9-97, Jackson Township, Route 15 northbound, mile marker 157. Motor vehicle accident, one vehicle struck a deer blocking the roadway, 0514.
1: Correspondent.
0: Patrol 44 responding. Box 9-97, Jackson Township, Route 15 northbound, mile marker 157. Motor vehicle accident, one vehicle struck a deer, blocking the roadway, 0515.

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0: Go ahead.
1: Initial call was an apple crash detection. The individual called back, stated she hit a deer, blocking the roadway, did not believe she was injured.
2: We'll be responding momentarily.
1: Breathe, thank you.

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1: Airhound 15-7, responding. 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
0: 15-7, we heard your report.
1: Brief, if you also have light combing ALS in routes, just let us know if you'll need them.

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1: Tiger County Chief 920.
2: 920, God.
1: Patrol 44 had responded. They're returning to quarters out of service, inquiring if you would like them to bring in a different apparatus at this time.
2: That's a negative, County. You can go ahead and recall Department 4.
1: Received. Tiger County Patrol 44, did you copy direct?
0: That's affirmative, County. Squad 918 responding.
1: Squad 918 responding.

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2: 215-20 on scene, the mile south of the Buttonwood in the northbound lane. One vehicle struck a deer. You can recall ALS. Call Department 15 as long as 928 can do the refusal.
1: G-1560 on scene, reporting recall ALS. Recall Department 15 as long as Department 9 can handle the patient refusal. 0526. Tioga County to Chief 920.
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1: Go ahead, Tiger Med.
0: Good morning, you're responding for a 70-year-old male. He stated that yesterday he picked up a feed bag and he believes he tore something in his stomach. Was very hard to understand that blood was squirting out. A couple times he said from his stomach and he said his rectum, meant to.
1: Copy that.

0: they responding?
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0: 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I copy Department 48 Fire Police on the air.
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male, called him in some overweight ambulance, stated the recovery center called them direct. 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
1: Captain 13, Eddie, I'm saying.

Come on, small fire department, personal policy. So we set out service as of Saturday, 6. 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

0: 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You can go ahead and recall Department 12. Have airway continue. This will be going to be a transport only.
1: I got the rescue 13-8 on scene. Recall Department 12-0817. Tyson County Rescue 12-8.
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1: Department 13 has their rescue on scene and stated that you guys can be recalled.
2: 12-8 returning.
3: 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Reported tree down, blocking both lanes, 8678 Rush Creek Road. Repeating for New Hudson Fire. Reported tree down, blocking both lanes, near 8678 Rush Creek Road.

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I copy airway, that's Arnett, I'm from a 13 unit, is there anything available? 0832.

0: 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Still following arm injuries, really good.
1: Ambulance A7 is on the air on standby at Fishing Derby.
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her spot of bed sometime this morning. Family's there with her. She's got a small cut on her arm. Generalized weakness. No COVID concerns. No longer on the ground. They said use the side door.

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Route Township 256, Route 6 West, motor vehicle accident, report one vehicle off the roadway, unknown injuries.

Department 46, Rowlett Township, in the area of 2256. Reported one vehicle off the roadway, unknown injury, 0840.

Indicator 215, Wellock Township, in the area of 2256 Route 6 West. One request here, report of one vehicle, unknown injuries, 0844. No, 47 responding, Med 6, 0844. Call came in as a crash. The text in was able to make the driver say he's unaware if he is injured or not. Med 6.

Allegheny County to Richburg Fire, response 6709 Pleasant Valley Road, reported three down blocking both lanes. Repeating for Richburg Fire, respond 6709 Pleasant Valley Road, reported three down blocking both lanes.

红色的。

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0: 19, the Wellsboro Hospital, the ER entrance. Speak with a Mike. Stated he has locked out of his silver Chevy Silverado that is running in the parking lot.
1: 10-4.
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0: 17 responding, Carlson Township, 1919 Shenway Hill Road, Country Terrace, the lower level. 1 mile, Med 2, 0940. Tag Med email, it's 117.
1: 117, go ahead.
0: Nurse 75, 96-year-old female. Caller was a nurse on scene, not evaluation of the nurse. Complaining of left hip pain that is going down to her foot. Responding, breathing normally, no other complaints. Med 2.
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1: 10-4-9-20-10-0-7.

Bondi, Gaines Township, 2662 Lisburn Road, back to Resident 13. Was the caller, Johnson breathing, experiencing back pain since 2 o'clock this morning. So this is 12 out of 10. No COVID concern.

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0: Allegheny County Two-Style Fire. It's on 4607 Walbrook Road. Reported three down blocking the roadway. We're repeating Four-Style Fire. It's on 4607 Walbrook Road, on Ward. Reported three down blocking the roadway. 1140.
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Elgin County, Duval, Randall, and MTI, the LS response, coming to Liberty for the 56-year-old male team. Repeating for Duval, Randall, and MTI, the LS response, 72 Liberty for the 56-year-old male team.

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0: 920. The RP from your 1021 earlier just called back stating that she has not heard from you.
1: Go ahead and clear that out. I spoke with the state police about this. This is a known issue, and we're dealing with a demented patient here.
0: Don't work on 920, 1225.

Elgin County to give me ambulance, get off respond 5541 Little Road. 74-year-old male, please, call this. 3-4-2-B-A-N-D-O-N-S. ELS response, 5541 Little Road. For the 74-year-old male, please, call this. 1236.

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0: emergency responding in Galeton, 104 Spring Street, the Pearl Residence. Infant difficulty breathing, med 2, 1307. Go ahead, med make you 2.
1: Yeah.
2: 2.
0: You're responding for a 1-year-old male. Caller stated that his son cannot keep his oxygen up, is having difficulty breathing. He does have a trach, not an obvious distress, was a little sweaty, does not have asthma or other lung problems. Patient is requesting to go to Danville. Med 2.

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1: Responding.

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In Gilton, 1-3, the Pearl Residence. 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

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He does have a trach, 9 oxygen distress. Did feel sweaty. Patient is requesting Danville. Med 6.

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0: 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I'll be 10-6 out at 21 Grand Street, apartment A Alpha 206 for a theft complaint. 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
0: 7621 will be 10-8, is that 768 and 766. Good afternoon.
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0: That's 645 at 10-8. Good afternoon.
1: Tampa car 620, 1409. Good afternoon.

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1: County 920.
0: I'll be clear from that location. Back to me.

Elgin County, Sioux Bolivar, New Zealand, sale of response, 89 Davis Street. For the 40-year-old male, was taken unresponsive in a vehicle. Receiving for Bolivar, New Zealand, sale of response, 89 Davis. For the 40-year-old male, taken unresponsive in a vehicle, 14.

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Allegheny County, 2 MCS, ALS request, 4004 North Fork Road, Harrison Township. It's a 75-year-old female patient. Difficult breathing. Repeating for MCS, ALS request, 4004 North Fork Road, Harrison Township. It's a 75-year-old female patient. Difficult breathing.

700, responding Harrison Township 4004 North Fork Road, Woman Element 6. You're responding for a 75-year-old female reporting an anxiety attack, which is causing her breathing to be heavier than usual, requesting the go for Omicron.

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0: 想问他。
1: ALS still requires, Medic 700 will have a 50 minute ETA, that's 50.

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0: Clayton County Department 44, Kingstown, camp down 10304, Route 155, tree down, blocking the roadway. Near 10304, Route 155, tree down, blocking the roadway, 1450.
1: 3485.
2: Tampa Crest 620, 1451.
0: Responding, Keating Township, 10304, Route 155, 2 down, blocking the roadway, 1450.

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Allegheny County to Bolivar Ambulance, the office on 9356, 0417, on the 17th. 43-year-old female, Faith Hill, is called with incident. 384, Bolivar Ambulance, the office on 9256, 0417, on the 17th. 43-year-old female, Faith Hill, is called with incident.

Hotel, can you turn your bow out or second phone? 9256 347 1717. The 43-year-old from Alpine, known as Poet.

44, box 44-03, Sylvania Town, 71 South Woods Road. We're wires down across the roadway, 1519.

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Allegheny County, 2MTS, requesting to cover the call. 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

Apartment 49 in Powders Fort, 107 South Main Street, the Hancock residence for a man fallen, 1525.

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Heading for Hope Fire Command, City of General, alarm of fire, University, land by home. 22.

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Allegheny County 2, Allentown Fire. It's on White Hill Road, number 1, possibly near Hogwood, for the reported 3 online, cause of traffic hazard. Repeating 4, Allentown Fire. It's on White Hill Road, number 1, possibly near Hogwood Road, 3 online, cause of traffic hazard.

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0: 1 of 2026 should appear in the 2001 Jeep registered to Brian Edward Reed, SNR Snow. Operator Class B, status is out.
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Allegheny County to Scioli, fire Wellesley Zone. 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
1: Copy 10-6, escorting this vehicle out of this area towards River Road.
2: 10-4, 18, 7-2.

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1: Connor,
0: 7621, 1051, Cherry Flats Road, near Gas Company Road, the Pennsylvania, November Bravo Hotel, 7067, NBH 7067.
1: Emergency 621, 1718.

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Difficulty breathing.

Tower 7, Quang AOS, Tioga Township, 17817, Route 287, the Mann residence. Difficulty breathing, 1721.

0: Jersey County, Wellsboro, Tioga Township, 17817, Route 287, the Mann residence. Difficulty breathing.
1: 322-301. That's 33-322-301.
0: Over ALS, Tioga Township, 17817, Route 287, the Mann residence. Difficulty breathing, 1723. 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

Ricky 1 responding, Tioga Township, 17817, Route 287, the man residence. Difficulty breathing, Med 2, 1726.

recommend Mickey One. You're responding for a 65-year-old female. Caller says she has fluids built up in her lungs, causing her to have difficulty breathing. Does have a collapsed lung as well. Not claiming, not changing color. Does have COPD. Was instructed to use her prescribed inhaler and nebulizer. Requesting corning. Met 2.

Cuyahoga County Department 7, Cuyahoga Township, 17817, Route 287, the Mann residence. Difficulty breathing.

77 Tioga Township, 17817 Route 287, the man residence. Difficulty breathing, 1728.

0: County, Sierra 18. 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
0: 10-4, 1735.

0: 76-21 to County, 1051. Cherry Flats Road, near house number 3181 with Pennsylvania White Delta Charlie 1540, MDC 1540.
1: 10 car 76 21 1738.

0: 7621 to County.
1: 7621. 17817, Route 287, the man resident. Difficulty breathing, Med 2, 1740. Errors 228-2027, should appear on a 2017 GPS and RSNO registered to operate and Travis Smith of Hills Creek Lake Road. Go ahead with that name and date of birth.
0: First name Deacon Delta Echo Kilo Oscar November. Last name Valentine Victor Alpha Lima Echo November Tango India November Echo. Date of birth 1-17-08.
1: Edward, do you have a middle name or initial?
0: Negative.
1: Edward, stand by.

0: Santa Clara 7621. Nothing's coming back by that name and date of birth. Check for 1740.
1: Plainville. PLS response, 99 Madison, cell house. The 64-year-old female patient, Papa Jump. Repeating 4 Wells, Plainville. PLS response to cell house for the 64-year-old female patient, Papa Jump.
0: County Department 4, Wellsboro, ALS, in Blossburg, 153 Tabor Street, maternity emergency.

0: Department 4, Wellsburg, 153 Tabor Street, maternity emergency, 1744.
1: 120.
0: 120. Dispatch EMS, 153 Tabor Street, female and labor.
1: Delta, Echo, Alpha, Kilo, Oscar, November.

0: Blossburg, 153 Tabor Street, maternity emergency, med 2, 1745.
1: Closest address is going to be 315 East Fork Road. It's going to be a three down blocking both lanes. No wires involved.
0: Next week, they believe she's in labor. They did state that there's a significant amount of blood still on the phone.

0: Caller set the phone down, stopped talking to us, and disconnected, and then wouldn't answer on call back. Caller set the phone down and we disconnected and they did not answer us.
1: Copy,
0: when you get on safe, you can give us a patient update for the MICU.

0: Department 4 in Blossburg, 153 Tabor Street, Department B, maternity emergency, 1749.
1: Ten fax.
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0: mirrors on it.
1: Hey, 47, standing by, copy, I'll handle the call.
0: Section 46, responded.
1: Down 46, Mickey 2, Medical 1 responding, Blossburg, 153 Tabor Street, Apartment B, Maternity Emergency, Med 2, 1751. Down 46.
0: Got it.
1: 27-year-old female. Due next week. Couldn't see any part of the baby. Believed she was having contractions. Not her first delivery. Did say there was a serious amount of blood. Meant to.
0: Affirmative.
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0: 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He needs assistance with his bike and wanted to know if you could help him out. 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

Allegheny County to all fire department and personnel following in to out of service as of Saturday, June 6th. Alma 4, Bolivar 1, Cuba 601, Alfred 801, Allegheny County clear, 1860.

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0: Badge 111, 10-8.
1: Yep, 1120, 1831.

Allegheny County, 2 winds, Ellison Fire. Report a tree down blocking the roadway near 604 County Road 4. Repeating 4, winds, Ellison Fire. Report a tree down blocking the roadway near 604 County Road 4.

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1: 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Cuyahoga County to Sierra 18. Cuyahoga County to Sierra 18.
0: Sierra 18.
1: Me 10-19. Going to be on the Owasse Road, 3/10 of a mile from Colton Road, shipping down for 3 down, blocking both lanes.
0: 10-4 en route.
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Logan County to Wellsville Fire. Respond to ARC and Nilesville for the general fire alarm. Repeating for Wellsville Fire. Respond to ARC and Nilesville for the reported general fire alarm.

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Class

0: 16 pass down in Egan Stowe, 1760, returning location in the city of Fort Wayne.
1: 716, returning location, Courtney.
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0: Roman 46, Port Allegheny, LS, Rowlett Township, 8 School Street, Persiski, SP, 1906.
1: Car 76, 21 to County, clear traffic, 10-8.
2: 10-4, car 76, 21, 1904.

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1: Air 18.
0: 1090 with that tree on Owosse Road.
1: 10-4, Air 18, 1905.

County to Department 1, Box 1-96, Chippin Township, on the Wassey Road near Colton Road. Assist CR18 with a tree down.

apartment 1, box 1-96, Shippen Township, on the Wafi Road near Colton Road. Assist here 18 with a tree down blocking both lanes. 19-08.

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0: Received. One is inquiring if you have any maintenance staff of DCNR that could assist you.
2: 10-4, stand by.
0: 10-4.
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3: Received. 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

Romeo 467, Port Allegheny ALS responding, Rowlett Township, near 8th School Street, 250 SP, Med 6, 1911. Good evening. 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PSP's on. Want you guys to do an eval on a 4 mail. That's all the information we have. Med 6.

4620 on scene 1912. Continue on 467 on scene 1912.

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2 Alfred Station fire. It's on Major Road between County Road 10 and County Road 12. So they reported multiple streets down. Repeating 4 Alfred Station fire. It's on Major Road between County Road 10 and County Road 12. So they reported multiple streets down.

Allegheny County to Bolivarianville and some CLS response 112 South Street for the 62-year-old male patient. Number repeating for Bolivarianville and some CLS response 112 South Street for the 62-year-old male patient.